0: Another sunrise, another story. If you needed a sign, this is it. 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Miami got room for everybody. Lights up. Good night. Good life.
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hot chocolate. And my manager be tripping and stuff, talking about we gotta use water, but I always use some milk and cream for you, cause I think you're kinda sweet. 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